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Mix of sun and cloud with 30% chance of showers, high of 26. Overnight, it'll be at 60% chance of showers with a low of 18. On Monday, it'll be sunny with a high of 28. Overnight, it will get down to a low of 19. And on Tuesday, it's a 40% chance of showers, high of 30. And overnight, a 40% chance of showers, low of 15.

Mix of sun and cloud with 30% chance of showers, high of 26. Overnight, it'll be at 60% chance of showers with a low of 18. On Monday, it'll be sunny with a high of 28. Overnight, it will get down to a low of 19. And on Tuesday, it's a 40% chance of showers, high of 30. And overnight, a 40% chance of showers, low of 15.

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2: It's 7 o'clock. Good morning. I'm Spencer Byers. Concordant District Senior School is getting a financial boost for their Build KD Plus campaign thanks to Bruce Power. Jill Charlebois has more.
3: Bruce Power is donating $500,000 through its Community Investment Fund in order to support the project. The Build KD Plus campaign is raising money for features that go beyond the provincially funded school build, focusing on creating inspiring, future-ready spaces that support the arts, technology, athletics, and community use. The campaign's goal is set at $4.5 million in order to support enhancements including a track and field facility, technological education spaces, arts and performance areas, and flexible student learning environments. The new KDSS will serve students from grades 7 to 12 and is designed as a hub for both education and community activity. Jill Charlebois reporting.
2: Alberta Premier Danielle Smith says that she's open to a different possible route for a potential pipeline that would take oil to the West Coast. She said that she's open to something that runs more south or a pipeline that runs along the Trans Mountain Expansion Project. Smith and Prime Minister Mark Carney announced on Friday that a deal had been reached on an industrial carbon price, which was a critical piece of their memorandum of understanding. The federal and provincial governments, however, have not decided on a route for the pipeline, which could be a stumbling block. BC Premier David Eby is opposed to a route that would lead to the Northwest Coast. And one of the four Canadians isolating in BC after leaving the cruise ship affected by the Hanta virus outbreak has tested presumably positive. But BC Provincial Health Officer Dr. Bonnie Henry made sure to make it a point that they were prepared for this.
4: Clearly, this is not what we hoped for, but it is what we planned for.
2: The presumptive positive test came back on Friday, as they now wait on the test by the National Microbiology Lab in Winnipeg to confirm. The other three Canadians isolating have so far tested negative for Hanta virus. In sports, the Buffalo Sabres scored 7 unanswered goals to beat the Montreal Canadiens 8-3. They forced Game 7. The Montreal Victoires pulled themselves 1 win away from their first Walter Cup as they used overtime to get past the Ottawa Charge 2-1. And the Toronto Blue Jays got a much-needed win against the Detroit Tigers 2-1. That's news and sports. The forecast's coming up next.
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2: A mix of sun and cloud today with a high of 26. Tonight it'll be a 60% chance of showers with a low of 18. On Monday it's a high of 28. Overnight it'll be a low of 19. And on Tuesday a high of 30 with overnight a low of 15. 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

0: Have your tickets ready.
1: And watch your step. It's another edition of the Bluegrass Express. I'm Dusty Hill.
0: Don Day.
1: It's the long weekend.
0: We're at the beach, jamming around a campfire, having fun with our friends.
1: Kind of.
0: We're staying at home for at least another week. That doesn't mean we can't have some fun, right?
1: That's right. That's right. Speaking of fun, we got a twist on the Bluegrass show
0: we
1: today.
0: We have. Dusty, I got to read you this text that I received about a month ago. Remember we did that show, Robert Hill's Eighth Wonder Band, those bluegrass-fied rock tunes? Well, this is what I got. Said, "Hi, Don. I was listening to last night's show. Now, I can forgive you for liking the Beatles and playing a bluegrass-style song of theirs, but when you mentioned the Stones in the same sentence and then went and played the Jim Croce tune, No Stones, well, it'll take a few days to get over that. Your used-to-be biggest fan, Keith Richards." How about that?
1: Keith Richards.
0: Keith Richards. Yeah, well, we're going to make it up to Keith tonight. That's if you're still listening, Keith. It's all bluegrassified rock this week, including our train song from the Monkees. So let her go.
1: I knew we had a big audience, but I didn't know Keith Richards was listening. Holy cow. Yeah, kicking it off. This is a bluegrassified tune originally done by the Monkees. This time it's the Grascals. And Last Train to Clarksville on the Bluegrass Express.

0: You've got the Bluegrass Express, the Bluegrassified edition for the long weekend. That's the Brakeman Cocaine Blues, a song by Keith Richards, who's listening right now, apparently. Before that, a Rolling Stones tune, It's All Over Now, of course, Robert Hale doing the Bluegrass version, Goodfellas from the album Blue-Eyed Carolina, and Dirty Laundry. That was a great song for Don Henley, of course. And off the top, Train Song from the Monkees, Last Train to Clarksville from the Graskills.
1: Sounded like the Monkees to me, too. But there you go, Keith. Back-to-back Rolling Stones. You know, contrary to popular belief, and I'm sure Keith will verify this, he didn't write that song. He did record it with an acoustic guitar. Actually, I listened to it. It was pretty good. Cocaine Blues goes way back to the 20s and was actually written by an African-American blues singer by the name of Luke Jordan, and it was actually one of only 8 tunes that he recorded, but it's still popular 100 years later. You were asking about Keith Richards there, Steve, in between, right after I mentioned that. Apparently, he really liked Gene Autry. He used to go around wearing cowboy outfits. And
0: yeah, the real Keith Richards.
1: Real Keith Richards.
0: He loved old-time country, yeah.
1: So naturally, he should be listening to bluegrass. It's about the same.
0: So we have some more bluegrassified tunes. We're having some fun for the long weekend this time. We'll be hearing songs that were originally done by the Beatles and Simon and Garfunkel and Elvis and even Ram Jam. Gotta wait for that one. Coming up next, Elton John, a tune from Audie Blaylock, Daniel, on the way next on the Bluegrass Express.
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6: Mix of sun and cloud with 30% chance of showers, high of 26. Overnight, it'll be at 60% chance of showers with a low of 18. On Monday, it'll be sunny with a high of 28. Overnight, it will get down to a low of 19. And on Tuesday, it's a 40% chance of showers, high of 30. And overnight, a 40% chance of showers, low of 15.
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0: It's the Bluegrassified edition of the Bluegrass Express. Nomad Jones doing a Beatles tune, Ticket to Ride, Homeward Bound, of course, originally done by Simon and Garfunkel, this time the Siamese Twins. That's the name of the bluegrass band. And Heartbreak Hotel from Elvis. Delta Rain back there, too.
1: And before all that good stuff, Elton John's Daniel by Audie Blaylock and Redline. Then a Harry Nilsson special. And actually, I think this was a theme from Midnight Cowboy, Everybody's Talking by Selim Seen. And finally, Ram Jam tune Black Betty by Tony Robertson and Wildgrass. And I got a little tidbit for you about Black Betty. When Ram Jam recorded this back in 1977, it was actually considered a racial slur, sort of. But the history is, first off, Black Betty was sung by African-American slaves while they worked and referred to the whips that the bosses used to carry, you know.
2: Right.
1: Others say also that made reference to the penitentiary transfer wagons that they rode around in back then, or maybe even a bottle of whiskey. But either way, the lyrics of the tune have changed many times over the years, and now Tony Robertson, he's mastered it with his bluegrass version of the song. I kind of like it. It's a lot of fun to play.
0: And speaking of fun, more fun on the way for the long weekend. Hope everyone's having a great time. We've got bluegrassified tunes originally done by James Taylor, The Turtles, Eric Clapton, and more. Seldom Seen doing a CCR tune, Bad Moon Rising, coming up shortly.
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9: Mix of sun and cloud with 30% chance of showers, high of 26. Overnight, it'll be at 60% chance of showers with a low of 18. On Monday, it'll be sunny with a high of 28. Overnight, it'll get down to a low of 19. And on Tuesday, it's a 40% chance of showers, high of 30. And overnight, a 40% chance of showers, low of 15.
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0: special edition of the Bluegrass Express. The Graskills there, double shot of Graskills. Happy Together, originally done by the Turtles. And, of course, Sweet Baby James, a great James Taylor tune.
1: And before that, a couple of tunes by the Seldom Scene. Bad Moon Rising, the old CCR number from 1969. I remember dancing to that. And Lay Down Sally, tune made quite popular by Eric Clapton. I think Red Solvine, he had a version of that as well, and there's been several since. You know, Seldom Scene, they were the first to take the liberties with rock and roll that I know of. Anyways, they started bluegrassifying it, and the versions of Nadine and Boots of Spanish Leather, and I Know You Ride, they're just a few. But the Osborne Brothers and the Graskills, too, that we just heard from, they do a great job adapting rock and roll to bluegrass. I think it's fun. It's fun music to play once in a while.
0: That's right. Little fun. Never hurt anybody.
1: No, you're right.
0: We got one more tune, but how about next week's show?
1: Next week, a little more traditional bluegrass. We're going to spotlight a new album. Features many of the top artists of today. Kind of a compilation album, including Jim Lauderdale and the band High Fidelity. So here's a tune from that album to take us home tonight.
0: All right. It's called Barefoot Nelly. Till next week, you have a good one.
1: Thanks for tuning in. Have a happy holiday weekend, and we'll see you on down the track.

The preceding was an encore presentation. You've been listening to the Bluegrass Express. Join us again next week for another hour of great fun and great music.

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3: Good morning. It's 8 o'clock. I'm Spencer Byers. Kincardine District Senior School is getting a financial boost for their Build KD Plus campaign thanks to Bruce Power. Jill Charlebois has more.
4: Bruce Power is donating $500,000 through its Community Investment Fund in order to support the project. The Build KD Plus campaign is raising money for features that go beyond the provincially funded school build, focusing on creating inspiring, future-ready spaces that support the arts, technology, athletics, and community use. The campaign's goal is set at $4.5 million in order to support enhancements including a track and field facility, technological education spaces, arts and performance areas, and flexible student learning environments. The new KDSS will serve students from grades 7 to 12 and is designed as a hub for both education and community activity. Jill Charlebois reporting.
3: Alberta Premier Danielle Smith says that she's open to a different possible route for a potential pipeline that would take oil to the West Coast. She said that she's open to something that runs more south or a pipeline that runs along the Trans Mountain Expansion Project. Smith and Prime Minister Mark Carney announced on Friday that a deal had been reached on an industrial carbon price, which was a critical piece of their memorandum of understanding. The federal and provincial governments, however, have not decided on a route for the pipeline, which could be a stumbling block. BC Premier David Eby is opposed to a route that would lead to the Northwest Coast. And one of the four Canadians isolating in BC after leaving the cruise ship affected by the Hanta virus outbreak has tested presumably positive. But BC Provincial Health Officer Dr. Bonnie Henry made sure to make it a point that they were prepared for this.
5: Clearly, this is not what we hoped for, but it is what we planned for.
3: The presumptive positive test came back on Friday, as they now wait on the test by the National Microbiology Lab in Winnipeg to confirm. The other three Canadians isolating have so far tested negative for Hanta virus. In sports, the Buffalo Sabres scored 7 unanswered goals to beat the Montreal Canadiens 8-3. They forced Game 7. The Montreal Victoires pulled themselves 1 win away from their first Walter Cup as they used overtime to get past the Ottawa Charge 2-1. And the Toronto Blue Jays got a much-needed win against the Detroit Tigers 2-1. That's news and sports. The forecast's coming up next.
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3: A mix of sun and cloud today with a high of 26. Tonight it'll be a 60% chance of showers with a low of 18. On Monday it's a high of 28. Overnight it'll be a low of 19. And on Tuesday a high of 30 with overnight a low of 15. 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
5: Mix of sun and cloud with 30% chance of showers, high of 26. Overnight, it'll be at 60% chance of showers with a low of 18. On Monday, it'll be sunny with a high of 28. Overnight, it will get down to a low of 19. And on Tuesday, it's a 40% chance of showers, high of 30. And overnight, a 40% chance of showers, low of 15.

0: that no matter what you call the weekend, you're in for some great discounts. From May 14th to 20th, BMR. We get it.
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8: Mix of sun and cloud with 30% chance of showers, high of 26. Overnight, it'll be at 60% chance of showers with a low of 18. On Monday, it'll be sunny with a high of 28. Overnight, it'll get down to a low of 19. And on Tuesday, it's a 40% chance of showers, high of 30. And overnight, a 40% chance of showers, low of 15.

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2: Good morning. It's 9 o'clock. I'm Spencer Byers. Kincardine District Senior School is getting a financial boost for their Build KD Plus campaign thanks to Bruce Power. Jill Charlebois has more.
3: Bruce Power is donating $500,000 through its Community Investment Fund in order to support the project. The Build KD Plus campaign is raising money for features that go beyond the provincially funded school build, focusing on creating inspiring, future-ready spaces that support the arts, technology, athletics, and community use. The campaign's goal is set at $4.5 million in order to support enhancements including a track and field facility, technological education spaces, arts and performance areas, and flexible student learning environments. The new KDSS will serve students from grades 7 to 12 and is designed as a hub for both education and community activity. Jill Charlebois reporting.
2: Alberta Premier Danielle Smith says that she's open to a different possible route for a potential pipeline that would take oil to the West Coast. She said that she's open to something that runs more south or a pipeline that runs along the Trans Mountain Expansion Project. Smith and Prime Minister Mark Carney announced on Friday that a deal had been reached on an industrial carbon price, which was a critical piece of their memorandum of understanding. The federal and provincial governments, however, have not decided on a route for the pipeline, which could be a stumbling block. BC Premier David Eby is opposed to a route that would lead to the northwest coast. And one of the four Canadians isolating in BC after leaving the cruise ship affected by the hantavirus outbreak has tested presumably positive. But BC Provincial Health Officer Dr. Bonnie Henry made sure to make it a point that they were prepared for this.
4: Clearly, this is not what we hoped for, but it is what we planned for.
2: The presumptive positive test came back on Friday, as they now wait on the test by the National Microbiology Lab in Winnipeg to confirm. The other three Canadians isolating have so far tested negative for hantavirus. In sports, the Buffalo Sabres scored 7 unanswered goals to beat the Montreal Canadiens 8-3. They forced Game 7. The Montreal Victoire pulled themselves one win away from their first Walter Cup as they used overtime to get past the Ottawa Charge 2-1. And the Toronto Blue Jays got a much-needed win against the Detroit Tigers 2-1. That's news and sports. The forecast coming up next.
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2: A mix of sun and cloud today, a high of 29. Partly cloudy tonight with a 60% chance of showers, a low of 18. Sunny tomorrow with a high of 28. Cloudy at night with a low of 19. And on Tuesday, cloudy with a 40% chance of showers, high of 30. Overnight, cloudy with a 40% chance of showers, low of 15. Currently is 12 outside the studio here. 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

Billy Ray Cyrus with a cultural phenomenon known as the Achy Breaky from 1992 on Sunday Morning Rewind. And we opened the show with Brooks and Dunn and Rock My World, Little Country Girl from 1994. And we're all set to enjoy memories this hour from Lori Morgan, Sammy Kershaw, and Sawyer Brown. And right now it's Clay Walker with his sixth and final number one from 1997. Here's Rumor Has It on Sunday Morning Rewind.

0: Sammy Kershaw on Sunday Morning Rewind with Queen of My Double Wide Trailer from 1993. Music was a necessity for Sammy growing up as his father died when he was just 11 years old, causing Sammy to work at day jobs and also playing in various roadhouses at night to make ends meet for the family. But that also led to a pivotal moment in his life and career when Kershaw met his idol George Jones at one of those roadhouse gigs. Sammy then got the invaluable experience of opening shows for Jones, Ray Price, and Merle Haggard while still in his teens. Welcome to the show and happy long weekend. I'm Rick Winger with tons more classic country memories this morning from Shania Twain, Hal Ketchum, and Patti Loveless ahead. And in a moment, it's Mark Chestnut when Sunday Morning Rewind continues.
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6: Mix of sun and cloud with 30% chance of showers, high of 26. Overnight, it'll be at 60% chance of showers with a low of 18. On Monday, it'll be sunny with a high of 28. Overnight, it'll get down to a low of 19. And on Tuesday, it's a 40% chance of showers, high of 30. And overnight, a 40% chance of showers, low of 15.

0: Al Ketchum on Sunday Morning Rewind with his debut single from 1991, Small Town Saturday Night. Ketchum did grow up in a small town, just not in the American South. He comes from Greenwich, New York, and his unlikely path toward country music began when Hal met songwriter Pat Alger at a folk festival where Ketchum won a songwriting contest. Those two started writing together the first time that Ketchum had collaborated with another writer. In the meantime, Alger and noted pedal steel guitar player Hank DeVito wrote Small Town Saturday Night together about Alger's memories of growing up in a small town in Alabama, and it got Hal Ketchum's career off to a great start. Coming up, comparing girls and guys with Sawyer Brown and Mindy McCready, and in a moment, it's Patti Loveless with her first number one hit. When Sunday Morning Rewind continues.
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5: Mix of sun and cloud with 30% chance of showers, high of 26. Overnight, it'll be at 60% chance of showers with a low of 18. On Monday, it'll be sunny with a high of 28. Overnight, it will get down to a low of 19. And on Tuesday, it's a 40% chance of showers, high of 30. And overnight, a 40% chance of showers, low of 15.

0: Mindy McCready with her number one from 1996. Guys do it all the time on Sunday Morning Rewind. The brilliance of her performance in this song was overshadowed later by the tragic circumstances of her life as Mindy dealt with substance abuse and attempted recoveries, failed relationships, and mental health episodes that caused her to take her own life at the age of 37. Not too long before, her boyfriend at the time had also committed suicide in the same location. Ironically, working on suicide prevention awareness was one of the positive things that McCready was part of, along with children's charities and organizations supporting victims of domestic violence. We're moving into the second hour of the show shortly with Alan Jackson, Trisha Yearwood, Neil McCoy, and Pam Tillis, all a part of it, as Sunday Morning Rewind continues.
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Alan Jackson having a good time on Sunday Morning Rewind, and we started this hour with Pam Tillis from 1992 with Shake the Sugar Tree. And we're continuing with Canadian Country Music Hall of Fame member Michelle Wright with He Would Be 16 on Sunday Morning Rewind.

0: Jody Messina with I'm All Right, her number one from 2006 on Sunday Morning Rewind. The positive attitude in that song served Jody well when she was diagnosed with cancer in 2017. She had to postpone a tour but was back on the road after a series of treatments by the following year. She experienced intense lows and a compromised immune system, all while being a single parent, but as of this year, her cancer has been declared to be in remission. Jody continues to perform and recently released music emphasizing a positive outlook despite the day-to-day nature of her recovery. We're back in a bit with more from Trisha Yearwood, Toby Keith, and in a moment, taking it one night at a time with George Strait, when Sunday Morning Rewind continues.
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4: Mix of sun and cloud with 30% chance of showers, high of 26. Overnight, it'll be at 60% chance of showers with a low of 18. On Monday, it'll be sunny with a high of 28. Overnight, it will get down to a low of 19. And on Tuesday, it's a 40% chance of showers, high of 30. And overnight, a 40% chance of showers, low of 15.

0: Martina McBride on Sunday Morning Rewind with her number one from 1995, Wild Angels, a song about how wild angels must be keeping a couple together, that was punctuated by McBride's daughter Delaney, who was a baby at the time, heard laughing in the song's intro. According to her Greatest Hits album, McBride had a difficult time recording Delaney, who is now 31 years old. Family was important to Martina, and growing up, Delaney and her two sisters traveled with their mom and joined her for big events like a 2012 appearance on CMA Country Christmas. Martina has said, "I am so blessed with these three. They continue to enrich my life each day." Coming up, two of the most successful country duos of all time, Brooks and Dunn, and in a moment, the Judds, when Sunday Morning Rewind continues.
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4: Mix of sun and cloud with 30% chance of showers, high of 26. Overnight, it'll be at 60% chance of showers with a low of 18. On Monday, it'll be sunny with a high of 28. Overnight, it will get down to a low of 19. And on Tuesday, it's a 40% chance of showers, high of 30. And overnight, a 40% chance of showers, low of 15.

0: Neil McCoy from 1997 doing The Shake on Sunday Morning Rewind. Neil grew up in Texas but didn't take to country music right away, forming an R&B band before changing his focus to country music. And then it was a couple of country music legends who helped McCoy's career take off. He won a talent contest hosted by Janie Fricke and then landed a spot opening for none other than Charlie Pride on tour. Charlie took Neil under his wing, letting McCoy use Pride's band for his opening set and touring with him for 6 years into the mid-1980s. McCoy often cites this experience as critical to his career, learning about the music business and how to treat people from a country legend. It's almost time to move on to the third hour of the show with Brad Paisley, Doug Stone, Garth Brooks, and Alabama all on the way. And up next, it's Reba McEntire. When Sunday Morning Rewind continues.
1: Hey, Carlo, I know you're a contractor.
2: Yep.
1: Let's say I want to go to a good hardware store. Where should I go?
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1: So, if I'm getting it, BMR is pretty much your pick?
2: Like I said, it depends on what you're looking for.
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3: 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And the third Thursday is trivia night with Ty's Traveling Trivia. There's always a reason to come back to Casting's Public House. 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Casting's Public House, downtown Wingham.

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Brad Paisley with Waiting on a Woman on Sunday Morning Rewind. And we started the final hour of the show with Kenny Chesney and Summertime, which topped country charts for 5 weeks in 2006. And as we continue with Faith Hill and her version of Peace of My Heart on Sunday Morning Rewind.

0: The first number one single for Lady A, I Run to You, on Sunday Morning Rewind. It was hugely successful for the trio at awards time, too, winning a Grammy Award for Best Performance by a Country Vocal Duo or Group, as well as the Single of the Year Award at the CMAs the following year. Originally, of course, they were known as Lady Antebellum, the name coming from when the group did a photo shoot in historical costumes at antebellum houses. In American history, the antebellum era was the period in the southern United States before the Civil War. But social backlash in 2020 caused the group to shorten the name to just Lady A. We're going on a nice long ride of country in a bit with classics ahead from Garth Brooks, Terry Clark, and in a moment, Darius Rucker, as Sunday Morning Rewind continues.
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5: Mix of sun and cloud with 30% chance of showers, high of 26. Overnight, it'll be at 60% chance of showers with a low of 18. On Monday, it'll be sunny with a high of 28. Overnight, it'll get down to a low of 19. And on Tuesday, it's a 40% chance of showers, high of 30. And overnight, a 40% chance of showers, low of 15.

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0: Terry Clark on Sunday Morning Rewind with Poor, Poor, Pitiful Me, a song written and originally recorded by California singer-songwriter Warren Zevon. Linda Ronstadt made it a big pop and rock hit in 1976, and that's when Terry says she heard the song while working out in a gym and thought it would make a cool country song. She was right, as it went to the top of the Canadian country charts and also received praise from Zevon himself, who played the song during his last live performance at the Edmonton Folk Festival in 2002, and said to the crowd before starting the song, "Thank you, Terry Clark." We're close to wrapping things up for this morning's show, but still have time for a few more legends like Alan Jackson and Alabama, among others, when Sunday Morning Rewind continues.
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4: Mix of sun and cloud with 30% chance of showers, high of 26. Overnight it'll be at 60% chance of showers with a low of 18. On Monday it'll be sunny with a high of 28. Overnight it will get down to a low of 19. And on Tuesday, it's a 40% chance of showers, high of 30. And overnight, a 40% chance of showers, low of 15.
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0: The history-making debut single for Diamond Rio on Sunday Morning Rewind, Meet in the Middle, from 1991. By going to the top of the country charts, Diamond Rio became the first country music group in history to have its debut single reach number one. The band came together at the now-defunct Opryland Amusement Park in Nashville, originally intending to only perform for a one-time TV special, but they became so popular that they secured a regular position at the park. After a number of name changes and personnel shifts, the six-man lineup of Diamond Rio lasted from 1989 to 2022 when a couple of the originals left. And I'm afraid it's time to leave you until next Sunday morning at 9 when we bring you three more hours of classics from the 80s, 90s, and 2000s. I'm Rick Minger, hoping you enjoy the rest of your long weekend, and we'll talk to you next weekend on Sunday Morning Rewind.
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2: It's 12 o'clock. Good afternoon. I'm Spencer Byers. Kincardine District Senior School is getting a financial boost for their Build KD Plus campaign, thanks to Bruce Power. Jill Charlebois has more.
3: Bruce Power is donating $500,000 through its Community Investment Fund in order to support the project. The Build KD Plus campaign is raising money for features that go beyond the provincially funded school build, focusing on creating inspiring, future-ready spaces that support the arts, technology, athletics, and community use. The campaign's goal is set at $4.5 million in order to support enhancements including a track and field facility, technological education spaces, arts and performance areas, and flexible student learning environments. The new KDSS will serve students from grades 7 to 12 and is designed as a hub for both education and community activity. Jill Charlebois reporting.
2: Alberta Premier Danielle Smith says that she's open to a different possible route for a potential pipeline that would take oil to the West Coast. She has said she's open to something that runs more south or a pipeline that runs along the Trans Mountain Expansion Project. Smith and Prime Minister Mark Carney announced on Friday that a deal had been reached on an industrial carbon price. The federal and provincial governments, however, have not decided on a route for the pipeline. BC Premier David Eby is opposed to a route that would lead to the northwest coast. One of the four Canadians isolating in British Columbia after leaving the cruise ship affected by the hantavirus outbreak has tested presumably positive. But BC Provincial Health Officer Dr. Bonnie Henry made sure to make it a point that they were prepared for this.
4: Clearly, this is not what we hoped for, but it is what we planned for.
2: The presumptive positive test came on Friday, as they now wait for the test by the National Microbiology Lab in Winnipeg to confirm. The other three Canadians isolating have so far tested negative for hantavirus. In sports, the Toronto Blue Jays look to stay in the win column this afternoon as they finish their series against the Detroit Tigers, first pitch at 1:40. The Toronto Tempo continue a four-game road trip as they rematch the Los Angeles Sparks at 7 o'clock tonight. To the PGA Championship, Canadian Nick Taylor is currently tied for second at 4-under, two strokes off of the leader, Alex Smalley. Taylor's back in action today at 2:25. And Game 7 between the Detroit Pistons and the Cleveland Cavaliers is at 8 tonight. The winner will go to the Eastern Conference Finals and play against the New York Knicks. That's news and sports. Forecast is coming up next.
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2: A mix of sun and cloud today with a high of 26. Tonight it'll be a 60% chance of showers with a low of 18. On Monday it's a high of 28. Overnight it'll be a low of 19. And on Tuesday a high of 30 with overnight a low of 15. 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

0: That's iValley with Young Forever, today's best country 104.9, and that is your Spelling Bee Sunday Songs featuring your artist for today, iValley with Young Forever. Before that, it was Patricia Conroy with You Can't Resist It, and kicking us off, Scotty McCreery with You Time. And the letter we were highlighting this week, it was, in fact, the letter Y, Y for You. You Time.
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6: Mix of sun and cloud with 30% chance of showers, high of 26. Overnight, it'll be at 60% chance of showers with a low of 18. On Monday, it'll be sunny with a high of 28. Overnight, it will get down to a low of 19. And on Tuesday, it's a 40% chance of showers, high of 30. And overnight, a 40% chance of showers, low of 15.

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0: Morgan Wallen with Wasted on You, today's best country, Country 104.9. This is a pretty wild one. A restaurant out in Spain has been getting a lot of attention because of its decision to charge people extra if they end up losing their lunch on the premises due to overeating. Apparently, the eatery had seen too many incidents involving overeating in the recent months and decided to do something about it. So now there's a sign at the front of the restaurant saying, well, if you end up hurling on the property, you will be charged an extra $20 to $28. Imagine.
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3: Mix of sun and cloud with 30% chance of showers, high of 26. Overnight, it'll be at 60% chance of showers with a low of 18. On Monday, it'll be sunny with a high of 28. Overnight, it will get down to a low of 19. And on Tuesday, it's a 40% chance of showers, high of 30. And overnight, a 40% chance of showers, low of 15.

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Sully Burrows with Put It On Me. Today's Best Country, Country 104.9. Welcome to that 1 o'clock hour. You're hanging out here with Zach. Here's Lady Wilson. Things a man ought to know. Your full weather update coming up in 10 minutes.

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4: Mix of sun and cloud with 30% chance of showers, high of 26. Overnight, it'll be at 60% chance of showers with a low of 18. On Monday, it'll be sunny with a high of 28. Overnight, it will get down to a low of 19. And on Tuesday, it's a 40% chance of showers, high of 30. And overnight, a 40% chance of showers, low of 15.

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1: From Kingston, Lauren Carson started very young. She took to the stage at just 7 years old, performing with a bluegrass band across Ontario, and then recorded her first full-length album at 12 years of age. She draws inspiration from artists like Ella Langley, Stevie Nicks, Mary Chapin Carpenter, and Casey Musgraves. With 100 Times, this is Lauren Carson.

0: Jess Moskaluk with Country Girls. Today's Best Country, Country 104.9. Well, it seems like Dunkin' Donuts is looking to return to Canada after exiting the country back in 2018. They say they have a broad time frame of when the first stores will open, which is either late this year at the earliest or in 2027 next year. Geez. Hey, remember that bucket of coffee I mentioned a while back? Well, you might be able to get to try that. But what do you think? Do you think it's going to float this time? I don't know. I don't think so.
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3: Mix of sun and cloud with 30% chance of showers, high of 26. Overnight, it'll be at 60% chance of showers with a low of 18. On Monday, it'll be sunny with a high of 28. Overnight, it will get down to a low of 19. And on Tuesday, it's a 40% chance of showers, high of 30. And overnight, a 40% chance of showers, low of 15.

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1: 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Now your full weather update that's coming up in about 10 minutes here. Here's Kane Brown, 1 Mississippi.

0: Dallas Smith and Alexandra Kay with How Do You Miss Me? 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
3: Mix of sun and cloud with 30% chance of showers, high of 26. Overnight, it'll be at 60% chance of showers with a low of 18. On Monday, it'll be sunny with a high of 28. Overnight, it will get down to a low of 19. And on Tuesday, it's a 40% chance of showers, high of 30. And overnight, a 40% chance of showers, low of 15.

0: Bay's best country, Country 104.9, Shania Twain with Don't Be Stupid. She's my favorite, by the way. So here's a great story. A tow truck driver in Saskatchewan is going viral after turning an ordinary service call into a bit of a rescue for a stranded moose. Clint Gottinger, owner of Rebel Towing over there, said he spotted the animal stuck in the ice near a junction not too far from his house and knew that, well, the wait for his customers would have to continue. The exhausted moose, later named Rebel, you'll see why in a bit, was trapped in a frozen waterway. Now, he had to use his flatbed and a sling and some help from neighbors to get the moose out. Now, once the moose was out, the rescue took another unexpected turn. Clint called his wife for help, asking for blankets to take care of them. Now, the moose spent the next few days recovering before disappearing by Monday morning last week. And during that time, Clint said that the animal had calmed enough to accept some affection, but Clint says that hopefully he comes back because he still has a tow bill to pay.
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0: Joe Diffie with Pickup Man, today's Best Country, Country 104.9. 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
10: Mix of sun and cloud with 30% chance of showers, high of 26. Overnight, it'll be at 60% chance of showers with a low of 18. On Monday, it'll be sunny with a high of 28. Overnight, it'll get down to a low of 19. And on Tuesday, it's a 40% chance of showers, high of 30. And overnight, a 40% chance of showers, low of 15.

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0: Jack Laws and Dean Brody with Hometown Heroes. Today's Best Country, Country 104.9. Welcome to that 3 o'clock hour. You're hanging out here with Zach on this Sunday afternoon. Here's Kane Brown with Heaven.
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3: Country 104.9 weather. Mix of sun and cloud with 30% chance of showers, high of 26. Overnight, it'll be at 60% chance of showers with a low of 18. On Monday, it'll be sunny with a high of 28. Overnight, it will get down to a low of 19. And on Tuesday, it's a 40% chance of showers, high of 30. And overnight, a 40% chance of showers, low of 15.

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0: Today's Best Country, Country 104.9, Tim Hicks with Loud. So this is a mystery on the streets of New York City. What traffic law violator with unpaid fines is driving a black Pontiac Trans Am that looks like a car with the talking computer from the 1980s TV series Knight Rider and even has the same license plate? Well, officials at an Illinois museum are among the people who would love to know, because the Volvo Museum near Chicago, which has a replica of the show's Trans Am that hasn't moved from its exhibit in years, recently received a $50 traffic ticket from the Big Apple, alleging that its car was doing 36 and 25 zone in Brooklyn back in April. Now, this came complete with traffic camera photos showing, you know, a black Trans Am with the California license plate that says Knight, the same one that's on the car in the museum's unregistered car. Now, the license plate is also connected to five other unpaid traffic violations in New York City since late 2024. Yeah, seriously, how does that work?
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0: Today's Best Country, Country 104.9, Alan Jackson with Chattahoochee. And the Matt and Fatty in the Morning podcast, it's for those who just can't get enough of that morning duo. Did you miss a show? 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
2: Mix of sun and cloud with 30% chance of showers, high of 26. Overnight, it'll be at 60% chance of showers with a low of 18. On Monday, it'll be sunny with a high of 28. Overnight, it will get down to a low of 19. And on Tuesday, it's a 40% chance of showers, high of 30. And overnight, a 40% chance of showers, low of 15.

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1: 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Sunday afternoon, you're hanging out here with Zach. Here's Thomas Rhett, Die a Happy Man.

0: Chevy Beaulieu, If We Want To. Today's Best Country, Country 104.9. And coming up at 4:30 here, tell you all about French police and why they're warning the public on drunk animals on their roads.
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5: Mix of sun and cloud with 30% chance of showers, high of 26. Overnight, it'll be at 60% chance of showers with a low of 18. On Monday, it'll be sunny with a high of 28. Overnight, it will get down to a low of 19. And on Tuesday, it's a 40% chance of showers, high of 30. And overnight, a 40% chance of showers, low of 15.

0: iValley with Small Town Something, today's Best Country Country 104.9. So police in France are warning drivers to actually beware of drunk deer and other inebriated wildlife wandering into roadways after eating fermented fruits. There was a video posted to social media showing a deer kind of frolicking erratically and running in circles after consuming some intoxicants. Apparently, the French police said in the post that not all road users are sober.
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3: Mix of sun and cloud with 30% chance of showers, high of 26. Overnight, it'll be at 60% chance of showers with a low of 18. On Monday, it'll be sunny with a high of 28. Overnight, it'll get down to a low of 19. And on Tuesday, it's a 40% chance of showers, high of 30. And overnight, a 40% chance of showers, low of 15.

And I know it starts with hello, and the next thing you know, you try to be nice, and some guy's getting too close, trying to pick you up, trying to get you drunk. And I'm sure one of your friends is about to come over here, because she's supposed to say,

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Your top 30 countdown coming up in the next hour at 6. 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
5: Mix of sun and cloud with 30% chance of showers, high of 26. Overnight it'll be at 60% chance of showers with a low of 18. On Monday it'll be sunny with a high of 28. Overnight it will get down to a low of 19. And on Tuesday it's a 40% chance of showers, high of 30. And overnight a 40% chance of showers, low of 15.

0: That's iValley with County Line. Today's Best Country, Country 104.9. Now, this is a wild one. Barbecue season, it's revving up, right? And officials, they're warning residents in Crow's Nest Pass, Alberta, to be on the lookout for a known thief. A fox. Believe it or not, Crow's Nest Pass RCMP actually received a call for service on a theft of barbecue goods. Officers actually went and searched the area for a suspect described as red hair, short in stature, and wearing a thick coat. Upon searching the area, well, they located the fox trying to conceal the evidence of their stolen barbecue goods. And police say the victims, they have decided not to lay any charges, so the thief was free to go. They actually caught the fox, and presumably with its loot in tow. Imagine.
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1: 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I'm Zach. That's it for me. Hope you have a fantastic rest of the day. Enjoy the long weekend. I'm out of here, but hey, don't go away, though. 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
6: Mix of sun and cloud with 30% chance of showers, high of 26. Overnight, it'll be at 60% chance of showers with a low of 18. On Monday, it'll be sunny with a high of 28. Overnight, it will get down to a low of 19. And on Tuesday, it's a 40% chance of showers, high of 30. And overnight, a 40% chance of showers, low of 15.

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3: Welcome to the holiday weekend version of the Top 30 Countdown. 30 of the hottest songs in country radio, ready to go. I'm glad to have you along. Yeah, crack open a Frosty. It's going to be a good one. We'll be having conversations with Morgan Wallen, Luke Bryan, and George Burge. We'll be chatting with Kane Brown later on, Cody Johnson, Ella Langley, and more. Before we start the countdown, let's recall who had the number one song last week on the countdown. Well, for what, 3, 4 weeks? I lost count. Luke Combs with Sleepless in a Hotel Room.

Luke Combs, number one last week on the top 30 countdown. Will he continue to hit on the top of the charts? Maybe make it a month in a row? We'll have to wait and see. All right, dim the lights. Here we go. Let's kick off the top 30 countdown. Here's Josh Stump with Nobody Roads.

0: Josh Stump kicking off the countdown this week with Nobody Rhodes. We ask him a few questions. You know, tell us a little something about yourself and like where you came from and stuff.
1: What's up? My name is Josh Stump, and I'm 23 years old, and I'm from Prince Albert, Saskatchewan. The best way I would describe my music is like country rock. My green flags are I started a fundraiser with my fiance out at my grandparents' farm to try to raise a couple $1,000 for a different charity every year. I love pretty much anything Hardy puts out, and I've been going back listening to a lot of Florida Georgia Line, so probably something in that kind of realm. I couldn't name just one. I'd say my sound is inspired by, you know, Dad had a lot of 2000s rock playing in the garage, and Mom had a lot of 90s country playing in the kitchen, and I've been listening to a lot of like Hardy, FGL, Morgan Wallen, that all that kind of stuff kind of shaped the sound that I like and try to emulate. I think
0: he's doing a good job too. Josh Stump, song number 29. It was last week's number one. Yeah, it's Luke Combs' Days Like These.

0: Today's Best Country. Song number 28 is the new one from Corey Kent and Co Wetzel, Rocky Mountain Low. The title was inspired by the John Denver song, Rocky Mountain High. I guess this is the other side. Yeah. Luke Combs had the number 29 song this week with Days Like These and Josh Stubb. Yes, kicking off the countdown with Nobody Roads. I'm Rod West. It's a Top 30 Countdown. New stuff on Zach Top up next.
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0: Good to have you along this week's Top 30 Countdown. I'm Rod West. Well, Zach Top continues his 90s style country with a heartbreak ballad called Self Insanity. It's basically documenting his pain of a real life divorce and the loneliness of life on the road. It's South of Sandy. It's song number 27 from Zach Top.

0: Song number 26 from Tyler Joe Miller, Under the Influence. Speaking of influence, in a recent conversation with Ella Langley, one of her biggest influences is her father. Yeah, she talks about a lot of times her father will give her like a song title. Like, ooh, I like that one.
1: Let me see that one.
2: Just pick one that's not out yet.
1: Bottom of your boots.
2: Yes. That my dad gave me that title, actually.
1: Really?
2: Yeah. I was, like, having a freak out one night. It's actually kind of a sweet story. But, I mean, he was just giving me one of his, like, baby, you know, you're fine. He's like, you know, I love you from the bottom of my boots to the top of my hat.
1: Oh.
2: Dad, that's a great title. Anyways.
1: That's as much of a dad as there is. That's bottom to top.
0: Yeah, and it's a great song. It's on her album. She just put out a new single, another duet. This time, hooking up with Morgan Wallen. Here's Ella singing, I Can't Love You Anymore.

0: That's a new one from Bailey Zimmerman, Chevy Silverado, coming at song number 24 this week. Talks about his first pickup truck he ever bought with his first big paycheck. I've seen pictures. It's a jacked up white Chevy Silverado. He'll be playing that song at the amphitheater June 18th. Ella Langley there too with Morgan Wallen, song number 25, with I Can't Love You Anymore. All right, I'm Rod West. Thanks for checking out this week's Countdown Nashville Notes. Jordan, speaking of Ella Langley, she is the first female country artist to have the top two spots on the Billboard Hot 100. She's in Texas, is still up there for the 8th, 9th week in a row, and her new single, Be Her, is now sitting at number 2. The only other artist to do that was Morgan Wallen last May. Even Luke Combs did it just recently, too. And Jordan Davis tells us that he considered leaving Nashville before he made it because he thought he was too old to chase his dream. He was saying there were some nights I go, man, what am I doing here? Like, I'm pushing 30. Haven't done anything yet. I'm glad I stuck it out. We are, too. And that's Nashville Notes, part one. More coming up later on. Back to the countdown. After the break, we will check in with Tennille Arts and her Flower Song.
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0: Here goes Justin Moore, song number 22 this week, and Time's a Ticking. Sort of a set of a weird record. It came off the album This Is My Dirt, which album came out in 2024. And that song set a record for the longest climb to the number one spot in country radio. It took 67 weeks to get up there, but still a good tune. Justin Moore. Song number 23 belongs to Tenille Artson. Don't ruin the flowers. No, no, no. Did you get flowers from Mommy's Day last weekend? Just saying. All right, we'll take a quick pause and come back with a fresh pick.
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6: From Kingston, Lauren Carson started very young. She took to the stage at just 7 years old, performing with a bluegrass band across Ontario, and then recorded her first full-length album at 12 years of age. She draws inspiration from artists like Ella Langley, Stevie Nicks, Mary Chapin Carpenter, and Casey Musgraves. With 100 Times, this is Lauren Carson.

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1: Back to the countdown. Carter Faith, rising country singer-songwriter from North Carolina, now in Nashville. She studied at Belmont University. Self-taught musician who started at 16. I know. She's amassed millions of streams since then. Even got a chance to tour with Willie Nelson, her hero. This is her new song called Betty. New music from Carter Faith on the Top 30.

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2: You're listening to the Top 30 Countdown, Rod West. Thanks for joining us. George Burge, new country singer out of Austin, Texas. And he says, you know, the town of Austin basically inspired him to be a good country singer.
3: Yeah, Austin raised me. The people, the culture, the camaraderie, the music, there's just so much creativity in this town. I think one thing that was really special about Austin that I didn't realize until I left, there's so much original music here. It's not a ton of cover bands. There's a lot of people creating art, even from like the most basic level, and sharing it with their friends. And there's that support system where like, yeah, I wrote my first song and I'm going to go out and play it for people, and people are going to support me and show up, and there's going to be friends, and you know, you're going to jam in each other's bands, and there's, you know, music everywhere. And it just kind of created this, I call songwriting a superpower. Being able to connect with other people, that is how you break through in the music industry. And Austin taught me how to write a song. And
2: that's how you do it. That's the new one with George Burge featuring Luke Bryan. Here's Ride, Ride, Ride.

Today's Best Country song, number 18, belongs to Sully Burroughs. Port Perry kid, put it on me. He's currently on tour with Brett Kessel. Speaking of Brett Kessel, he's got the number 17 song this week. We're tagging up with Dierks Bentley and Hurtin' Songs.

0: Song number 17 this week from Brett Kessel, Dierks Bentley, some hurting songs. Brett just played Own Sound last week and put on a show. Dierks is still coming to town, Dierks Bentley. He's taking up with Luke Holmes, Rogers Stadium, June 5th and 6th. I'm Rod West. You're listening to the Top 30 Countdown. Another duet of sorts, a couple powerhouses up next.
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2: Lindsay Roger, RPN, Maitland Valley Family Health Team. 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Her nominator says Lindsay is one of the best nurses, and I am truly lucky that I get to work along with her. The world would be a better place if there were more nurses like her.
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0: Song number 16 from Morgan Wallen, Post Malone, Ain't Come Back. Post Malone actually put the brakes on his tour, which was supposed to kick out. He said, I'm just taking like 2 or 3 weeks so I can finish out the album I'm working on. I got some new music I want to come play. And the new album coming out later on this summer. Nice. But he is still scheduled to come play the amphitheater. Yes, the amphitheater with, where'd it go? Yes, Jelly Roll, June the 16th. Kane Brown talking about opening up his own bar. Everybody else has a bar. He wants one too.
1: The years we've been going to each bar and seeing like what works and what doesn't work for the other artists. Want to make it look really cool, but make it different just because my music is all over the place. So instead of just having your, like, we're going to have the traditional live band on the first floor, but then as you go up, we're going to have another bar or another, like, speakeasy called Dusk. It's going to feel like a Miami vibe. We pick, like, Miami type of colors, which I don't think anything on Broadway feels like that.
2: When is that opening?
1: Memorial Day weekend.
0: Nice. Can't wait to see that. So if you hit the Nashville, go check out Kane Brown's new bar. And here's his new single. Song number 15 is called Woman on the Top 30.

There's mommy to be, Megan Patrick's Safe Place to Break, song number 14 this week on the countdown. Of course, she's married to country singer Mitchell Tempany, and they are expecting their first kid. They know it's going to be a daughter. They figure probably late summer, early fall this year. Yeah, she got a couple shows left, and she's calling it a day for the rest of summer so she can kick back and relax and get to be a mommy. That's awesome. I'm Rod West, as you and I are watching the numbers, counting them down in order. All right. Song number 13 this week belongs to Megan Maroney. Some beautiful things.

0: Song 13 from Megan Maroney, a song inspired and dedicated to her niece. And that's Beautiful Things. Megan Patrick there too with Safe Place to Break at song 14. And Kane Brown had the number 15 song there with Woman. All right. Take a quick break, come back, check a forecast, and somebody who's just being himself.
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0: Today's Best Country, song number 12, kicking in there for Morgan Griffiths, Just Big Me. He's been nominated for 5 2026 BC Country Music Awards, including Fan Choice of the Year. That's awesome. Yeah, Abbotsford, BC, doing pretty good. And so the new song basically describes him to a T, Just Being Me. Yeah, me too. I'm Rod West, being me. I don't know who else to be. Here comes a pick for you.
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0: Morgan Wallen has a new track called Don't We. It was sort of created as a patriotic moment on his tour before he plays the song. A giant American flag comes out and sort of dedicating it to the American troops. It's our Pick Hit of the Week.

0: Morgan Wallen, don't we? Our pick here of the week, celebrating the rural life, focusing on small town pride, you know, quiet fishing ponds, putting on song as a windshield waving kind of song to your neighbors. It's Office on the Problem album. And it's our pick hit of the week.
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0: Brooks and Dunn, Neon Moon, number one song this week back in 92. Really? It's what, 34 years since this song out? And Brooks and Dunn are bigger than ever. They took a break, did some solo stuff, came back on tour again. They're going to be headlining the Misty City Music Festival in Niagara Falls this September. And was it Ronnie? No. Kix just had a birthday. He just turned 71. Ronnie's 72 or 73. Both are in the 70s, still trucking away. That's so awesome. If you ever get a chance, go see them. All right, it's Rod West. We are rolling through the top 30 countdown. Here comes song number 10.
1: Number 10.

0: Great power ballad from Cody Johnson, The Fall. Song number 10 this week. He recently attended the Houston Rodeo and to perform a sellout crowd, over 80,000 people, breaking a record. Whose record would that be?
1: That was about 5 years in the making. I was there the night that I saw George Strait set the record. And everybody in the suite was having a good time and dancing and drinking and having, you know, and I was too. I was having a great time. But I remember watching that show, and it was just like this voice in my head of like, there's the goal. That's what I'm after. And so I've been striving to get to that point. And that day I knew, like, this is the day we do it. This is the day we go in there, set the record. And I truthfully hope that what George Strait does is come back
2: and do it again.
1: And shatter my record. Not only because I want to be there to see it, but to give me an opportunity to go back and have something else to strive for. I'm a very goal-oriented person. Like, I've always got to have some mountain to climb, you know?
2: Yeah.
0: And he does a great job, too. Cody Johnson, beating out George Strait's record. Wow. Song number 9 on the countdown belongs to a couple of good buddies, Thomas Rhett and Jordan Davis. This is In a Bad Life.

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2: It's the Top 30 Countdown. I'm Rod West. Thanks to have you along this afternoon. Let's see. He was born in Waterloo, raised in Burlington. Josh Ross, who said he wanted to be a CFL football player. But, of course, you hear the stories. A couple energies, laters, and oops. Okay, I'll stick to the country music. Yes, Josh Ross, scared of getting sober. Song number 8 this week.

0: love to.
1: Today's best country. Yeah, he blew his ankle out and forced his Canadian football career to come to an end, but luckily he still kept his guitar. Josh Ross, who made history as the first male Canadian country singer in nearly 30 years atop the Billboard U.S. charts. That's Josh Ross. Josh is on the road and coming back to Casinorama this September. I'm Rod West. This is Dylan Scott. He's got the number 7 song this week with What He'll Never Have.

Rick Laws, Dean Brody just announced that their Hometown Heroes show is coming to the RBC Amphitheater this September 24th. Nice. Song number five belongs to Ella Langley. Yes, and she's going to talk about women and how powerful they are in just a bit. This is the number five song with Be Her.